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You were just listening to Talk Talk with Why Is It So Hard from It's My Mix. Before that, It's No Good by Depeche Mode. Before that, The Big Chair by Tears for Fears. Starting off that set, La Tigra with Gone Before Your Home. Coming up next, I'm going to play Yaz for you. It's 5 o'clock, which means it's time for you to stop working, okay? Take off your weird little work pin and close your little computer, even though you are writing an email for something very important that's happening on Monday. You gotta stop, and you need to go, even though this song that's coming up is called Don't Go. I don't know. I'm sorry. I'm giving you mixed messages. Here is Don't Go by Yaz.

hold down on the microphone stand. I give you all the dope lyrics and introducing the band. To make you understand how this is planned, I demand a microphone to rock the homeboys with an instrumental to make noise. Yo, I rock

0: get on it. This beat is Technotronic.
1: Yay, triangle time. Triangle time. Triangle time. Triangle time. Yeah. I am DJ Pizza Delivery, and I'm so happy for everyone out there who is listening. You were just listening to This Beat is Technotronic by Technotronic from the classic Pump Up the Jam. Before that, you were listening to Bad Boys Remix from The Best Remixes by Wham. Before that, Men Without Hats, I Got the Message. I got the message, and it's Friday. Starting off the set, Yaz with Don't Go. And, you know, it was like a mixed message, because I do want you to go if you're at work. I want you to leave, and I want you to clock out, and I hope you're doing something fun right now. Okay, coming up next, I'm going to play you a song by someone named Ellen. What's your name, Ellen? Ellen Winter, like the season. There's a record called Yikes, which is a word I think of a lot these days. And the song is called Feel Good. So I'm going to turn up the DJ volume. 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Nobody here is making money. Everybody's just here for good times and not having any kind of agenda except for playing music and having fun. Okay, here's Feel Good. Woo! I hope you feel good that it's Friday.
2: 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I'm like, wait, what? Why are you called the Incredible Pebble?
3: No!

What a bunch of music. You're just listening to Diana Ross with a live medley. Here I am. Wouldn't change a thing. Wouldn't change a thing. I have an FYI for anybody out there in Triangle Land, Freeform Land. If you're looking for something fun to do tonight, word around the radio is there's something going on in its spare room in the evening. And if you, like me, are, a weirdo gay lady and you want to have fun, check it out. All right. And a friend of mine is putting on that event. And other friends of mine might already be going. Just want to let you know it's okay to have fun on a Friday. I'll probably be asleep, but, you know, I'll be there in spirit. All right, before that, you were listening to Band of Gold by Frida Payne. And before that, In the Sun by Blondie. I played a band called Corridor, Mon Argent, from their album, Mon Argent. I don't speak French. That's just me trying. It sounds good at 45, even though it was intended to be played at 33. And first starting off that set, Ellen Winter with Feel Good from an album called Yikes. Okay, we just have about 18 minutes left in this show. And there's a song that was made by Orquestra Pacifico Tropical called El Poder. And I hope it gives us El Poder to do some stuff that's very important coming up in the next week. It is, guys, PSA, it's voting time here in the City of Roses. If you want to get political, talk to me off air. Embrace your power. El Poder, vote. And so much more. Here's Orquestra Pacifico Tropical.

This is DJ Pizza Delivery, and I'm here to say goodbye to you. You're just listening to The Race Is On Again by Yola Tengo. Before that, Herb Alpert and the Tijuana Brass Band with Walk, Don't Run. Thinking about Hillary Clinton, thinking about her saying Pokemon Go to the polls when I see that language. Before that, who are we listening to? Oh, yeah, we were listening to, oh, goodness, Fabi Reina's, I don't have the word in front of me, but Suavecito is the name of it, and Malagria is the album. Cool. And before that, Orquestra Pacifico Tropical with their song El Poder. Okay, this has been your May 15th episode of Triangle Time. This is DJ Pizza Delivery saying thank you so much for listening to Triangle Time on Freeform Portland. And I'm going to play Tracy Chapman, Fast Car, to help you drive into that weekend. Stay tuned, because I believe it's time for DJ Rem Cool House's show Echo Deck. And we will listen for that. Okay. Thanks, everybody.

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This is Bonus Beats. I'm DJ LaRose.

Chuck sounds a wreck. Chuck entitled Towards Nightfall. Coming up is a Demdek Stare remix. An artist named Beppu. Track entitled Religious Dub.

0: this one, some new material by Nisi Blues. 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
1: You know, because once you start looking

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little bit of a collage there from the Orb Live 93 track entitled Valley. This one, Joyce Sims, Mantronics on the production, track called Come Into My Life. Coming up, some early trip hop from Bristol, artist entitled Fresh Four. This one's called Smoke Filled Thoughts, coming right up. DJ LaRose's bonus beats.

perennial favorite here, African Sciences. This one's called Sage Projection. Some raps coming up. This next one's by The Grouch. Bay Area represent.

actual. 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

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drip, drip, drip, drip, drip, drip, drip, drip, drip, drip, drip, drip, drip, drip, drip, drip, drip, drip, drip, drip, drip, drip, drip, drip, drip, drip, drip, drip, drip, drip, drip, drip, drip, 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

Sounds of Westchester County, 1988. Masters of Ceremony. 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

5, 5, 5, 5, 5, 5, 5, 5, 5, 5, 5, 5, 5, 5, 5, 5, 5, 5, 5, 5, 5, 5, 5, 5, 5, 5, 5, 5, 5, 5, 5, 5, 5, 5, 5, 5, 5, 5, 5, 5, 5, 5, 5, 5, 5, 5, 5, 5, 5, 5, 5, 5, 5, 5, 5, 5, 5, 5, 5, 5, 5, 5, 5, 5, 5, 5, 5, 5, 5, 5, 5, 5, 5, 5, 5, 5, 5, 5, 5, 5, 5, 5, 5, 5, 5, 5, 5, 5, 5, 5, 5, 5, 5, 5, 5, 5, 5, 5, 5, 5, 5, 5, 5, 5, 5, 5, 5, 5, 5, 5, 5, 5, 5, 5, 5, 5, 5, 5, 5, 5, 5, 5, 5, 5, 5, 5,

0: Yes.
1: This one, Andreas from Detroit, flipping the number of names classic. Charivari, which came out in 1981, also from Detroit.

this one, the always underrated Layla, track entitled Young Ones. Layla's got some reissues coming out soon. Keep an eye out.

This one, Sounds of Black Tracks, with two X's. Track entitled SAD, the Tribal Mix, came out in 1993.

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Just came out on the Rhythm Section International label.

This is our ritual dose of the Principe label. One of them. I think there might be another one later. This one is by Mishwe, track entitled Beat Number 2.

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I'm DJ LaRose and this is Bonus Beats, entering hour two of the program. Behind me, the sounds of Charles Menier, track entitled Bang Bang Lover. Lots more music to come. Stay tuned. Thanks for listening.

Classic Sounds from Ian Pooley. Gimme Sound came out in 1997. Shouts to the PDX Ian Pooley fan club. You know who you are.

Damn, okay.

This one brand new on the Compact label. Remember them? Artist is called Eric Luebs. This one is called Scarlet Viscera. I'm DJ LaRose. This is Bonus Beats.

next one. It's got to go down as one of the best tracks ever released on Strictly Rhythm, which is saying a lot because they released about a gazillion tracks. They still are, as far as I know. Don't at me. This one is The Mole People, aka Armand Van Helden, track entitled Break Night. Enjoy. I'm DJ LaRose. This is Bonus Beats, free from Portland.

wrapping up here. I'm DJ LaRose. This has been Bonus Beats. Thanks for listening. Shouts to everybody out there. Shouts to Jesse and Lily, always. This last track is by John Daly, track entitled Music of the Sea. Catch you in a few weeks. Stay tuned, lots more music coming up.

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1: 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I'm DJ Stellar Luna, and this is Nightlight. If you are tuned in tonight, thanks so much for joining me. Playing some kind of springy music, I guess, kind of psychedelic music. It's a little bit all over the place, but I hope you'll enjoy it. I hope everyone out there is having a good Friday night, whatever you're doing. And yeah, I'm just going to get started. Here's some Bombino for you. Enjoy.

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Welcome back. You just heard Blanket Song by Kikagaku Moyo, a Japanese psych band. That's off their album Masana Temples from 2018. Prior to that, you heard Rats by Devendra Banhart off their album What Will We Be from 2009. And prior to that, you heard Eel Beach by the Limiñanas off their album Malamore from 2016. And before that was a very cool song called Dar and Teha by Kurush Yagmeh, an Iranian psychedelic artist from the 70s. And that's off a really cool compilation called Back from the Brink, Pre-Revolution Psychedelic Rock from Iran, 1973 to 1979. And we started off that set with Bombino. The song was Aman off the album Nomad from 2013. If you liked that song, I highly recommend checking out the label Sahil Sounds. It's all kinds of stuff like that. Although Bombino is not on that label. Bombino is a Touareg style artist from Niger. And yeah, I just love that style of guitar so much. 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Just a reminder, we are 100% volunteer-run radio, community-supported volunteer-run, and that's why we get to play such fun stuff that you don't hear on mainstream radio every day. This is Nightlight, and I am DJ Stellar Luna, and thank you for listening if you are here tonight, tuned in. All right, we're going to keep it going. Up next, I'm going to play some more kind of psychedelic stuff. Starting us off, some LA Witch. Thanks so much for tuning in. 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

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Thanks so much for hanging out. My name is Time Being, and you are listening to For the Time Being here on Freeform Portland, KFFP LP Portland, and KFFD LP Beaverton, broadcasting at 90.3 and 98.3 FM. 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And it's another lovely Friday night. It's my pleasure to be hanging out with you. I'm your host here on Freeform Portland every Friday night from 10 p.m. to midnight. Each week on this show, we explore whatever I'm in the mood for, and tonight's no different. I've got some great tunes that I'm looking forward to enjoying with you, and I hope that your Friday is going well. It's always, a lot of fun for me to put together a soundtrack for my own Friday night, but also to make something to share with you. Behind me right now is Bent with the song Invisible Pedestrian. And we have a really great mix of music. We're going to start off with a block that features Dina Ogan, the song Tombola 94. We'll also hear Sirens of Lesbos with I See Stars. I See Stars is a great, great song, and I have played many versions of it on this show over the years, so I'm excited to hear it, as I always am. We'll also hear Alone by Lily Konigsberg and A Bite of Papaya by Mint after that. So do keep your ears locked. It's going to be great music for your Friday night. And I'm looking forward to it. All right, friends, I'll be back here in a bit to tell you more about what you have heard. But keep your ears locked to Freeform Portland, all listener supported and all volunteer run. 24 hours a day, we're playing music. No pesky commercials to get in the way of just great sounds. All right, my name's Time Being. You're listening to For the Time Being. I'll be back in a bit.

Well, hello again. We just heard Gelato Negro with the track Gemini and Leo. Before that was Softened Thoughts, performed by Bree Jean. We also heard from Tops with the track Party Again, and the wonderful song Mirror by Grace Ives was prior to that. You're listening to Freeform Portland. My name is Time Being, and I am your host every Friday night from 10 p.m. to midnight, bringing you this show called For the Time Being. Each week we explore whatever I'm in the mood for, and I hope that I am setting the right soundtrack for your Friday night. I know it certainly is working for me. Behind me right now is a song by Tim Hill. It's called Payador. We've got another great block of music coming right up, so let's not waste any time, shall we? Next, we're going to hear Mailbox by Cola Boy, followed by Deso. That's going to be performed by Fantasy Dove, and Simon Spine with the track Jump Rope will come after that. Let's get back to the music, and thanks so much for hanging out with me. It's always my pleasure to be your host. Again, my name's Time Being. 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

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Let's go.

And I'm back. Thanks so much for hanging out with me. We just heard Remy Wolf, the Hot Chip remix of Remy Wolf's, song track called Disco Man. Oh goodness, the music's really getting to me. Before that was Mita Mio, by Mendez and Mendez. We also heard Satellite by Midnight Sister, and Sick and Tired, performed by Lime Garden, was prior to that. My name's Time Being, and this show's called For the Time Being, and I'm your host here on Freeform Portland every Friday night from 10 p.m. to midnight. That said, you're listening to Freeform Portland, eh? 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The following program contains material which may be offensive to some listeners or inappropriate for younger audiences. Listener discretion is advised. And we've still got another great hour of music coming up here on the show, so I'm looking forward to enjoying it with you. Behind me right now is a track by Surprise Chef. It's called Have You Fed Baby Huey Today? I love this track and I love everything on this record. It's called All News Is Good News. We're going to kick off this next block with a song by Munya. It's called Poor Toy. We'll also hear from the wonderful Mr. Twin Sister with the track Diary after that. And Junior Mesa will perform Pushing Away. And I'll come back here in a bit to tell you more about what you've heard, but thanks so much for hanging out with me tonight. It's always a great time to share music, any time of day, any day of the week, but I particularly

particularly enjoy Friday nights. So I'll check in on you here in a bit to tell you more about what you've heard. But again, you're listening to Freeform Portland. My name's Time Being. The show's called For the Time Being.

We just heard the fantastic track called Soda Pop by Catherine Moan. Before that was Vagabond with Water Me Down, the Pamsi remix of it. We also heard Do You Wanna, performed by Nana Yamato, and Action by Chai was before that. Hope you're having a great time. My name is Time Being. This show's called For the Time Being, and I'm your host here on Freeform Portland every Friday night from 10 p.m. to midnight. We're exploring whatever I'm in the mood for, and I think I've set a pretty good mood, if I do say so myself. Hope it's making for a nice soundtrack on this Friday night for you as well. We've got just a little bit over a half an hour of time left together, so we'll get into another great block of music. Behind me right now is Orion's Belt with the wonderful song Star Eyes. We're going to kick off this next block with a track by Aura the Molecule called Die to Be a Butterfly. And then we'll hear from Mickey Blanco with the song Free Ride and Hump the Beach by Cowbells. And I hope that you have a great weekend. It's always a nice time to sort of kick it off here with you on the air. So I'm gonna get out of the way, let you enjoy the rest of this track. But thanks so much for listening to Freeform Portland. You know, it's listeners like you that help make this radio magic happen. We're all volunteer run and supported by the community, folks like you. So thank you so much. All right, I'll be back here in a bit. Again, my name's Time Being. You're listening to For the Time Being.

Well, hello again. We just heard Sugar Candy Mountain with the song Windows. Before that was Molly Birch featuring Wild Nothing with the track Emotion. We heard from Lauer with the song Make It Stay. And before that was Uffy with the track Cool. And we also heard from Cowbells with Hump the Beach. Hope that you've been enjoying the show tonight. It's always my pleasure to be your host. My name is Time Being, and you're listening to For the Time Being. I am with you every Friday night from 10 p.m. to midnight, and it's always my pleasure to hang out with you. So thanks so much for spending time with me. I've got one more track after this song that's going behind me. It's by Sprout House Band. The song is called Spanish Flowers. And we'll wrap it up with a song by San Suu Kyi called Games. All right, well, I'll catch you next week. You all take care. Until then, and keep your ears locked here to Freeform Portland.

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1: 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And because it is midnight, we are in what we call the safe harbor hours. That means that some music you hear on the show, some listeners may find offensive, and as such, listener discretion is advised. My name is Sublime Waves, and this is Butter, and let's get to the show. Thank you for tuning in.
2: Hello, hello, hey, hello, hello. 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
3: Okay, challenge. 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I seem to want to talk more and more about what really matters. I've seen my aura hop out my torso and hit her backwards. Flip watching you skip down my corridor, fuck a ballot. 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I often have awesome thoughts of tossing this softer palate. So when we fall, any wall, any stall, any crawl, any pause, any scar, any tar, any dog, we'll dissolve, kill them all, build a bear, build them all. Build it where it won't fall, give it all, give it my all, yeah. Don't wear any draws, any bra, any more, in it raw, in it raw, I'm in awe, I'm involved, coming law, coming all, stomach wall, Kermit frog, jump off London fog, bridges and

As the god Q-Tip once said, not no margin, not no parquet, strictly butter, baby. And with that, we welcome you to Butter, episode 21, here on Freeform Portland. How are you doing out there? My name is Sublime Waves, and I appreciate you tuning in, which may be via our FM airwaves at 90.3 and 98.3 locally, or you could be streaming it anywhere around the world at freeformportland.org. But no matter how you found your way here and when you found it, shout out the Replay Gang. I appreciate you spending some time with us. So this episode is a tribute episode. Not, you know, in memoriam of anybody, but this episode is all about the Isley Brothers because I found myself listening to them a lot and just like, you know, really just acknowledging how widely reaching their influences, just like across the history of recorded music. They have been, you know, in various iterations. You know, I'm not going to get too much into the biography of the brothers, but they've been making music now since at least 1959. That was like when their first single came out, Shout. That's a long time ago. That's over 65 years ago. And they were covered by the Beatles. Not once, but twice. They were covered by the Beatles. The Beatles have not been a band for over 50 years. Just shows that they're, and then they're also just one of the most sampled bands in hip hop. So this show is all about the various covers and samples that you will find from the Isley Brothers. And of course, I'll play a little bit of them here and there as well. And I'll talk a little bit more about, you know, personal connections and whatnot. But what you heard just now, that was the pride of East Orange, New Jersey, Whitney Houston, covering Isley Brothers for the Love of You off of her self-titled album, Whitney. Before that, we had the Tupac-led group Thug Life with Bury Me a G. They put out one album together called Thug Life Volume 1. There was no Volume 2. Of course, the group disbanded. Some of the folks became the Outlaws, and you know, Tupac became Tupac. And we started off the show with Hello, Erykah Badu featuring Andre 3000 off of Erykah's But You Can't Use My Phone, which was the mixtape, which was, I guess, kind of like a more of an interpolation, if you will, from the Isley Brothers' Hello, It's Me. But also that song, the Isley Brothers' version, Hello, It's Me, was a cover in of itself by a group called Nazz, N-A-Z-Z. But anyway, I always say I'm not going to talk too much, then I end up talking, so I'm not even going to promise you I'm not going to talk too much. But I had a lot of fun putting the show together. I think we got a lot of good music spanning many decades and many genres, so it's going to be a good one. So I mentioned that we will be playing some covers. So what about when you cover yourself? So up next, we're playing the Isley Brothers' That Lady, which came out off their album 3 Plus 3 in 1973, but they were originally released a song called Who's That Lady in the 60s, and then added just, Ernie Isley, one of the best guitarists in history, just kills. So we're going to get into That Lady, parts 1 and 2 from the Isley Brothers. Again, this is Butter, I am Sublime Waves, and thank you for listening. Now let's get into it.

still smile. I love myself. The world is a ghetto because it kicks inside.

We just took a quick trip down to the South these past couple songs. This right here, of course, is the Isley Brothers with Between the Sheets, the oft sample song. However, this is the DJ Screw, Chopped and Screwed version of said song. R.I.P. to Screw. Prior to this one, we had DJ Paul of 36 Mafia fame with Twist It, Hit It, Light It. Off of Volume 16, the original Masters, a series of tapes that he did. And we had, prior to that, we had UGK's One Day. That right there featured Mr. 3-2 and Ronnie Spencer. And sampled the Isley Brothers' Ain't I Been Good to You. And a quick just shout out to Pimp C. I just loved how he flipped that sample. And I think Pimp C continues to be one of the more underrated producers in of his own right. And along with Bun B's, I mean, obviously Pimp C is an incredible MC. I just love Bun B's voice on that as well. But that was off of their album, Ride and Dirty, their classic debut album. And prior to that, we had a couple of mixtape songs. So we had Drake and Lil Wayne with Ignite. S-H-I-T, a word that I cannot say on the air, but the artist can. I can play it, but I just can't say it. Of course, off of Drake's debut mixtape, So Far Gone, which used the same beat from Jay-Z and Beanie Siegel's Ignorant, S-H-I-T, off of Jay-Z's American Gangster. And both of those songs sampled Between the Sheets, the song you're hearing underneath me right now. How about Drake? Three albums, one day. I listen to maybe one song. I don't know if I'm going to do more. I might go back to it, but woo, no rollout, no nothing, just three albums. But we're not here to talk about Drake. We're here to talk about the Isley Brothers because we are playing samples and covers of the legendary group of brothers who, over literally the last 70 years, of course, there have been many iterations of the group. Many of whom are no longer with us, so I think it's just worth acknowledging all the brothers. Of course, right now, Ronald Isley, who is the lead vocalist, and Ernie Isley, the guitarist, they are still, God bless, alive and kicking and still performing. I saw them in 2022 in New Orleans at Essence Fest. Back in the day when I used to work in the music industry, shout out my guy Jordan, we actually played at Essence Fest, and they headlined that night that we played, and I was blown away. I mean, Ernie is, you know, now at least mid-80s. It sounded great, but it's also worth acknowledging the brothers who are no longer with us. That's Rudolph Isley, O'Kelly Isley Jr., Vernon Isley, Marvin Isley. The group, the Isley Brothers, took many different iterations over the decades. They kept the same moniker, Isley Brothers, which allowed just such a vast catalog, from the group, which again, cannot be understated. Incredibly good for one. I mean, they adapted the times, of course, in the 90s, you know, I think, we heard Ronald Isley, definitely kind of, he collaborated closely with people who we don't really respect at all, who need not be named. But, they've just been doing it, and they're still touring. This is Butter here on Freeform Portland, minus Sublime Waves. Thank you again for tuning in. I am going to... Well, actually, this song is actually coming to an end right now. So, we're going to get into the next record. This upcoming one, we're going to go to Detroit. We're going to hear some Dilla. Maybe one of my favorite Dilla beats. This is So Far To Go with Common and, of course, Lake Great D'Angelo. Let's get into it.

0: 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My name is Blind Waves. This is Butter. And, of course, the top of the hour, I'll let you guys know that some material on the show may be offensive, or some listeners may find it offensive. So, of course, listener discretion is advised. We are doing a tribute and honoring the Isley Brothers all show long. So I'll come back for a break later on, but let's get back to the music.
1: Soul. Legendary. Underground. Music.

that right there was Voyage to Atlantis, a cover of the Isley Brothers, Robert Glasper featuring Bilal and Alex Isley, who is the daughter of Ernie Isley, also an incredible artist in and of herself. But it's kind of cool, you know, you can just cover your dad. But that was the last record off of the deluxe release of Robert Glasper's Black Radio 3. Speaking of deluxe editions, part of that we had SZA's Kitchen off of her SOS Deluxe Lana, and that sampled the original Voyage to Atlantis. Part of that sampling Footsteps in the Dark was Usher with One Day You'll Be Mine off of his 1997 album My Way. And we had a cover of Choosy Lover, Aaliyah, off of her 1 in a Million album. Of course, Aaliyah's probably more famous cover of the Isley Brothers, one of her most famous songs, is At Your Best, which I'm not going to play on this show because I have another artist covering At Your Best coming up very soon who has a wonderful rendition as well. And we started off the set in Detroit. We had Slum Village with Call Me off of their self-titled album featuring Dwelle. And actually, that was not a Dilla-produced record, of course, of which many Slum Village records are. That was Black Milk. Oh, he was part of a producer duo, B.R. Gunna. It's Black Milk and somebody else whose name I'm forgetting right now. But that sampled Don't Say Goodnight, which is cool because the first song that I played in the set also features the same song, Don't Say Goodnight. However, they sample different parts of the record. But, of course, I start off the set with So Far To Go, J Dilla with Common and D'Angelo. That record was released both, I guess, posthumously on Dilla's The Shining album. And, of course, Common also released it on his album Finding Forever. However, the version I played was on Off The Shining, which had just a little bit more kind of instrumental towards the end, so I wanted to, you know, it's never a bad thing to let a Dilla beat breathe. Am I right? Yeah, I'm right. Anyway, that was set. Also, earlier in the show, I really did not call out, I played I by Kendrick Lamar, which sampled That Lady. I played the single version, you know, because the version that's on To Pimp a Butterfly, I guess, you know, it's a little like interlude within the record, but I wanted to shout out because I love that flip of That Lady with I by Kendrick. All right, this is Butter here on Freeform Portland. My name is Sublime Waves, and I appreciate you tuning in. 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Because, you know, again, we are all volunteer here because we do what we love and we love what we do. Also find, you can see us DJs from Freeform DJing about the town. I will be on the decks next Friday at Retro Game Bar. We have the second and fourth Friday of every month at Retro Game Bar is a Freeform night. So we're spending from 6 to 10. My slot is 9 to 10. So come play some video games, enjoy a beverage of your choice, and hear some good music, including myself. I would love to see some folks there. Also, if you go online, you can find ways to donate. Again, we appreciate that. You can also buy some merch. Got some fire merch. We're going to have a fundraiser coming up in a few months as well, which we have some new merch coming through. So just stay tuned. Stay tuned. But it is, 1:26 right now. We've got about half an hour left of music. So this is, the record is Make Me Say It Again, Girl. This was, you know, a record that the Isley Brothers put out back in the 80s and then re-released it last year with a very prominent feature. So it's not necessarily
I guess it's kind of a cover. Again, they're covering themselves, but making it new. I'm not going to spoil who it is. I'm sure you'll recognize the voice. But thank you for tuning in. This show is the Isley Brothers tribute show. Covers, samples, just, you know, highlighting the legendary group of brothers who has been making music over the last six plus decades. But here is Make Me Say It Again, Girl.

yeah.

I hate to have to talk over one Chaka Khan, but that's what I'm doing right now because time is running nigh. Time is running, whatever. We're almost done with the show. But right here, this is Between the Sheets. This is the band Foreplay, which includes one Bob James on piano right here. Sorry, Bob, but I bring you down. Featuring Chaka Khan with their cover of Between the Sheets, which just sounds divine. Prior to that, we had a couple of New Orleans artists. We had Currency with Life Under the Scope off of his one of my favorite albums of all time, Pilot Talk, the Ski Beats produced record, which samples Sensuality, the Isley Brothers record. And we had Lil Wayne's Receipt off the Carter 2, which sampled Layaway. Prior to that, we had a cover of Summer Breeze by Lewis Taylor. He released an album in 2024 called Pleasures Volume 1, which is a series of covers. So technically, Isley Brothers back in the 70s released Summer Breeze, but that was a cover of the Seals and Crofts song as well. It came out in 72. So it's a cover of a cover, but it was definitely made popular by the Isley Brothers in the 70s. And we started off the set with Make Me Say It Again, Girl, which was Isley Brothers. They released it in 2022. Featuring a one Beyonce. So again, this has been Butter here on Freeform Portland. I am Sublime Waves, and I appreciate you for tuning in. It's been a really fun show. Paying homage to the Isley Brothers via covers and samples and remixes and whatnot. If you like what you hear, tap in with me on the gram. SWilliams973 is the best way to connect. Again, I will be spinning at a Freeform night at Retro Game Bar next Friday. We're going from 6 to 10. I'll be doing it from 9 to 10. So I would love to see you come out. And up next, we got Acast coming through after hours. It's going to be a lot of fun. Personally, I love bumping it as I drive home from the studio. But make sure, again, yeah, make sure you lock in with us. 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I think it's Freeform Portland. 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I should know the Instagram by now. 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We can see, you know, different things that are going on. 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Yep, I knew it. But I want to go out with one more just short tune. This was, so, you know, I played So Far to Go earlier and by J Dilla, or by Common. But, of course, on his album, Donuts, he has this this beat called Bye, which was kind of the impetus for that record. So

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My name's DJ Zenhound. I'm your special guest host today for this exercise in long form, extreme metal, and experimental noise. Right now we have a track from Shifting Harbor called Impressions in Motion. This is from The Nearest Exit May Be Inside You. And before this, we heard from Mysticism Black with Erudition Part 3, The Highest Order. That comes off of their release, The Dark Erudition. Today we are focusing on very long tracks, ones you've almost certainly never heard on the radio before, nothing shorter than 10 minutes. 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

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I'm DJ Zenhound. Thanks for tuning in. Right now, we got a track from External Shrines. This is 5-3-24, Part 1. This was recorded live on Freeform Portland's own Horoscope Radio. Before this, we heard from Shifting Harbor and the track Impressions in Motion. Today, we're listening to extreme metal and experimental music. 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

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Right now we have a track from the Chelly Davis duo called Orbit, from their release called Pinball. And right before this we heard from Abstractor, the track Ashen Rain, from the release Cinerous Incarnate. And today we're listening to extreme metal and experimental noise, and I hope you're having a good time. I'm revisiting some stuff I haven't listened to in a long time, which is really fun for me. But we're coming up on the top of the hour, the halfway point in this special episode. And once that point comes, I'll tell you what's happening next. It'll be very exciting, trust me. 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

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Right now we have a track from Sean Holt called The Same People. This is from a release entitled Moss. Prior to this, we heard Orbit by Chelly Davis Duo from their record Pinball. This is not my normal time slot. I'm a special guest DJ on this floating edition of Freeform Portland programming. I hope you're having a good time. Today we're listening to long-form, extreme metal, and experimental music. And we are over halfway done. We got slightly less than an hour to go in this episode. I do hope you stick around, stay tuned, and enjoy yourself.

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Right now we have a track called Cloth of Gold by Thomas DiMuzio, featured on the release Sculpting Electric, The Gas. And prior to this, we had one from William Parker. That was Tales of a Peacock. And that's from the record Universal Tonality. I hope you're enjoying yourselves here on Freeform Portland. I am your guest DJ right now. This is not my normal show. I'm just filling in when and as required with some long-form extreme metal and experimental music, and I hope you're having a good time. We're looking at about a half hour left. So, you know, that's like two or three songs, so don't worry about it. Let's get back to it here on Freeform Portland.

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And right now we have our final track of today's special episode coming from Corey Fuller. It's a track called Seish, and it comes from a release entitled Break. And prior to this, we heard from Sun, Canon 1, from the release Canon. And that's our entire show. Thank you so much for tuning in. Please stay tuned, because there's going to be another Freeform Portland DJ coming up next with an entirely different batch of music to play for you. I have no idea what that's going to be, but knowing Freeform Portland and the people who populate it, it's going to be really good. You're going to have a good time. Thanks for being here for this experiment, this exercise in long-form music, extreme metal, and noise, and electronic. Let's do it again sometime. Remember, take care of yourselves, take care of each other, keep Portland feared.

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1: Listen, I was thinking later, we could spend a little time, canoodling on the... Are you turning the music up? Honey?

Do you like electronic music? It's all around us today, like the oxygen in the air we breathe, from the top of the pops to the oddest sounds of the underground. But from where and when did it originate? 1980s England? What about 1970s Germany? Could it be 1960s America? 1950s Canada, perhaps? Surely no earlier than 1940s Egypt. And yet, here we are. If you're interested in discovering exactly how deep this rabbit hole goes, tune in to Syncult every other Tuesday from 10 to midnight for a vista of electronic sound from the field's pioneers to its current cutting edge, all placed in historical and cultural context by me, your guide, DJ Victor Alls. From musique concrète to minimal wave, space rock to speed garage, acid house to ambient, you'll find it all on Syncult.

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If you like what you hear, you can find me, DJ Victor Alls, on the air with new material and alternating Tuesdays from 10 p.m. to midnight. Also, the bed music you're hearing right now beneath my voice, and which you'll continue to hear on air breaks throughout the show, is from William Basinski's 2007 composition, El Camino Real. With those pleasantries taken care of, to the surprise of no Sin Cult regulars, we'll begin the night with a couple tracks of late 2000s dubstep. First is a track included on the 2008 compilation, Anechoic Chamber, from the small, short-lived, Edinburgh-based collective Echo Dub. Leafing through their Discogs, Bandcamp, website, and other trace remains on the internet, it seems Echo Dub attempted a commendable but ultimately unsuccessful promotional strategy of releasing many of their albums on a free or donation basis. Some of these albums and EPs are still available for free direct download from their website and pay what you want on Bandcamp. It was a bold move, bolstered by a crisp and consistent approach to graphic design, but I don't think the venture ever really paid off for Echo Dub. The collective went defunct around 2014, as far as I know, and none of the artists have become household names in even the UK's underground electronica scene. As far as the music goes, Echo Dub describes itself as, quote, pushing the deeper sounds of electronic and dub-influenced music, end quote. This includes atmospheric drum and bass, dub techno, and especially a more listening-oriented approach to dubstep. This listening approach began cropping up around 2006 to 2008, and includes more well-known artists like Boxcutter, Martin, 2562, and, of course, Burial. Like with the sociologically useful but much maligned genre tag IDM, the approach to dubstep you'll hear from Anechoic Chamber is something that works better for contemplative armchair listening with a solid set of headphones

18-inch subwoofer in a dance hall. It's dubstep in dialogue with the dance floor, but probably not of it. This cut from Anechoic Chamber is titled Golden Proportion, and is one of two tracks produced by Indigo, an alias of Manchester-based producer Liam Blackburn. In the digital booklet for Anechoic Chamber, Indigo describes his approach as inspired by years spent floating around the Manchester suburbs. He describes drawing attention to the shape and depth of space between sounds, as well as to the sounds themselves. This spatial turn seems appropriate for a track titled Golden Proportion, likely in reference to the golden ratio first discovered by Euclid that is a touchstone of both classical and modern architecture. I'll leave it to those of you with a music theory background to judge if the golden ratio is present in the composition itself.

You heard Golden Proportion by Indigo from the 2008 compilation Anechoic Chamber, the debut release of the long-defunct Edinburgh-based Echo Dub Collective. You can direct download the compilation for free from their website if you'd like. This next left-field dubstep selection is the Koyaya remix of Someone Else's Past by Point B from 2009. I heard about it on Substack a few weeks ago. Shout out to Dan over at Behind the Counter. Of the track, Dan writes, quote, "This one I really like, just the way the hi-hats feel ever so slightly offbeat, adding to the unsettling sway and the building atmosphere that develops throughout," end quote. I'll add in the same vein that it's got a compelling, cluttered production approach going on, but one informed by a brooding, turn-of-the-millennium dark garage more than the aggressive tear-out clutter which was en vogue in late 2000s dubstep and kind of monkey-pawed itself when it came stateside a few years later. So enjoy the Koya remix of Someone Else's Past by Point B.

You heard the Koya remix of Someone Else's Past by Point B from his 2009 Freestanding Structures EP. This next one is fun, concept music from the head that also works well for the hip. I was going to include it on my Syncult by Road episode from last month, but had to cut it due to lack of space. Metropola is a 2011 multimedia project by Slovakian graphic designer, painter, and music producer Lukas Jakubis. It was his diploma work at the Academy of Fine Art and Design in Bratislava, and takes the form of a photo book, video presentation, and yes, musical album. Metropola is a sonic portrait of Bratislava's transportation infrastructure. Jakubis' core claim is that what differentiates the city and its public transport from others is not the specific type of vehicles, their technical concepts, and how they logistically serve a geographical area, but more the visual and non-visual aspects of wayfinding. This claim is probably up for debate, but let's be charitable tonight. Continuing, the project description states, quote, "Recordings of various industrial sounds of vehicles, ticket punchers, announcements at stations, and other sounds present in the transportation process composed the initial starting material which wandered to various music producers. The result is a rich audio journey with 12 stops, like the changing atmosphere in the vehicle and every new stop, with different number of people getting on or getting off. The atmosphere in each new song is changing too. So get to the Metropolis line and take a ride through Virtual City to the final stop." End quote. With a statement like this, Metropola could have easily been simply a selection of minimally processed and treated field recordings or sample delia that makes its source material obvious throughout. Jakubis, in my opinion, takes a more difficult and much more rewarding approach. It's tricky to explain without listening to it all the way through, which we can't do for a show like this. In Metropola, Jakubis experiments with genre throughout the runtime, channeling electro, bleep techno, garage, new jazz, chiptune, and more from song to song. While this would be scattered in another context, the results remain united conceptually and sonically by its samples, yet aren't typically defined by them. Many tracks begin grounded in a specific sense of place, a ticket counter, the aisle of a bus, and so on, before layering into something catchy and conceptually nondescript. Ujko is one of several standout tracks from Metropola. It's a Boards of Canada-style electro groove assembled from what appears to be a PA announcement chime, a busker's accordion, and the keening of Bratislava's antique trolleys.

That was Uchko by Lucas Jacobus from his 2011 album Metropola. You can find it on Bandcamp for pay what you want pricing. A more recent album that is also an exercise in track-to-track genre variation is Sherelle's debut LP, With a Vengeance, which Ben Cardow describes as, quote, a genre-agnostic romp through the funkier, harder, and more extreme side of the dance music spectrum, end quote. Sherelle Camille Thomas, who goes in the biz as Sherelle, styled in all caps, is an East London DJ, producer, and head of the label Beautiful, which platforms her fellow black and queer artists. Still, I put DJ first because Sherelle started out as one of us. She cut her teeth presenting music to the masses as a community radio DJ. In college, she had a specialty show on South London's Represent 107.3 FM, where she played footwork and jungle. Sherelle continued to spin footwork, jungle, and other music under the broad 160 BPM umbrella today, as one of the most sought-after rising star headliners of the past 6 or 7 years in the broader British circuit. With a Vengeance compresses Sherelle's capacious command of music history and strong production chops into one hell of an album-length debut. Here's the second track, titled Don't Want You, a sort of sensual transatlantic hybrid of footwork and jungle. The brief vocal samples and two-note riffs channel classic footwork, but the skittering breakbeat is undeniably an original jungle ting.

Don't.

You heard Don't Want You by Sherelle from her debut album With a Vengeance. Massive stuff. Sherelle has stated on interview that her favorite song, discovered as a tween soaking up LimeWire and pirate radio, is the legendary Foul Play remix of Renegade Snares by Omni Trio from 1995. By the way, it's obligatory for me to state that Omni Trio is actually just one guy named Robert.

That was the Foul Play mix of Renegade Snares, a stone-cold jungle classic by Omni Trio. Next for a significantly more obscure piece of drum and bass, that is, maybe unless you're Russian. Cast Iron Fast Walker is a duo from St. Petersburg consisting of Anton Neumark and Yuri Uzachev that kicked off in 1996. There isn't much readily accessible information on Cast Iron Fast Walker on the English language internet. Still, based on a Google Lens translation of their 1997 album's liner notes, it appears the duo lived up to their name through doing wild performance art on stage, like cutting into metal sculptures with angle grinders to accentuate their performance. Not unlike Einstein Neubauten, but, you know, making rave music, not industrial. The 1997 album in question is titled Remnants of Reason, and is a valiant but not particularly compelling attempt at a jungle album. I stand by what I said months ago when I did those segments on Russian electronic music of the 1990s here on Synthcult. In other words, while exuberant, most of that music was poor imitations of what British, German, and Dutch and Belgian producers happened to be doing a few years earlier. But there are still a few decent tracks on Remnants of Reason. One is the lush, playful, piano, and pad-laden ambient jungle track Bocho. Boko? I don't know. I don't speak Russian. Which you're about to hear. While Cast Iron Fast Walker ultimately settled on a grittier dance pop sound in the new millennium, you could argue that Bocho and tracks like it on Remnants of Reason prefigure the first genre of Russian dance-oriented electronic music that received credibility on the international dance scene, trance. In fact, Fast Iron Cast Walker's 2005 album, Reality Show, was released by Uplifto Records, PPK's label. If you don't know PPK, they're the Russian duo responsible for the 2001 trance anthem and Paul Oakenfold favorite, Resurrection, which was probably the most famous piece of Russian electronic music in Europe and America on its side of Witch House. But now for Bocho from Cast Iron Speedster from 1997.

You heard Bocho from 1997 by the Russian duo Cast Iron Speedster or Cast Iron Fast Walker, depending on your translation. Now for two pieces of music that come inspired by the character of Rachel from the film Blade Runner. In Blade Runner, itself a loose adaptation of Philip K. Dick's novel, Do Androids Dream of Electric Sheep? Rachel is a prototype android played by Sean Young. She is a specialized prototype designed by a company that creates thinking, feeling, human-like androids called replicants to serve as slave laborers in the off-world colonies. In a cruel twist, Rachel is given memory implants of the CEO's niece and told she's a human woman, a facade that crumbles over the course of the movie. I'm actually a big fan of Blade Runner, which is generally considered one of the all-time great science fiction films, but it would be so much better if the film was told from Rachel's perspective instead of Harrison Ford's Deckard, an emotionally stunted and generally incompetent gumshoe whose journey mirrors hers, but in a far less penetrating and subtle manner. In so many words, when your main character's only interesting and unique development is fetishizing and violently assaulting the far more interesting female lead, you know you've messed up. Consider these next two tracks a sort of mea culpa. The first is Narcissus 909, a swinging future garage adjacent track by British producer Noi Graphic, known to his friends and family as Fred Nethepe. It's from his album Rachel, which is dedicated to the Blade Runner character. Following Narcissus 909 is Juliana Barwick and Mary Lattimore's recent cover of Rachel's song from Vangelis' Blade Runner score. That score is one of the masterpieces of music and film and sonic world-building more generally. If I recall correctly, the neckbeard nerds over at Pitchfork magazine ranked it as the best film score of all time several years ago.

I'm DJ Victor Alls, and this is SimCult, coming to you from Freeform Portland, KFFP LP Portland, KFFD LP Beaverton, and on the web at freeformportland.org. Now, back to the program. You heard a Juliana Barwick and Mary Lattimore's rendition of Rachel's song, originally by Vangelis from his soundtrack come soundscape to Blade Runner, the 1982 Ridley Scott film. Preceding it was Narcissus 909 by Noy Grafik from his January 2026 album Rachel, inspired by the character from the same film. Following, after this, is the Italo disco lick Take a Chance by Mr. Flaggio from 1983. Mr. Flaggio is a duo consisting of one Flavio Vudulich and one Giorgio Bacco, where the shared alias is a portmanteau of their first names. As Angus Harrison writes for Vice magazine, it's almost impossible to find backstory on this record, and I assume he tried harder than I have. The best he could unearth is that one is a radio DJ and the other is a Pet Shop Boys affiliated producer. I'll add, using sources published after Harrison's article, that the Pet Shop Boys borrowed its feel for their early B-side, A Man Could Get Arrested, and it's actually a far superior cover of a rather thin-sounding 1982 synth-funk track by the German band Material, not to be confused with the Bill Laswell project. Following again from Harrison, quote, "As with so many records from this era, it's close to impossible to figure out the backstory of the record beyond the short-lived lifespan of the label that supported it, yet it barely matters. Some tracks exist as strange alien beings in isolation, their origins as mysterious as the intentions of their creators. It's something that could be said of much Italo disco, a genre of particular experiments and miscommunicated messages, an entire wealth of music born from the haphazard attempts of confused producers as they tried to create something else entirely." End quote. This is the correct opinion. The best types of music elevate the scenus beyond its nondescript, even anonymous geniuses, even a scenus as crassly commercial as Italo disco. But on to Take a Chance at Mr. Flaggio from 1983. You should pay attention to the lyrics, not because they're profound, but because they make no sense in a charming way. Italo disco was often sung and marketed in English, not because it was destined for English language markets, but simply because English was chic to an audience that barely understood.

That was Take a Chance by Mr. Flaggio from the duo's sought-after 1983 single of the same name. This track is fairly famous in Italo disco circles, a sort of gateway drug, but it actually is a superior cover to an inferior 1982 synth-funk track by German band Material. Once again, not to be confused with the Bill Laswell project of the same name. Speaking of Germans, let's cool down a little with this breezy 1983 New Age track from German synthesists Suzanne Doucette and Christian Boon. Some might object to the term New Age for being a slight pejorative. I wouldn't necessarily agree, but Doucette and Boon literally titled their project New Age, which resulted in two cassettes titled Transformation and Transmission released in 1982 and 1983 respectively on Doucette's label Isis Music. I don't know much about Booner, but Doucette has been interested in the occult, astrology, numerology, and other New Age practices since the 70s, which figured in her music. In fact, at least one source argues her 1975 song, In Essen Ol, is the first New Age song in Europe. I would take this statement with some skepticism, though I suppose it could depend on your working definition of New Age music. Does Popol Vuh, for instance, not count? Anyway, I didn't hear Shiva's Dance from an obscure cassette rip, no sir. I heard it from the 2016 compilation, The Microcosm, Visionary Music of Continental Europe, 1970-1986, put out by Light in the Attic. Shout out to DJ Halby here on Freeform Portland, who initially introduced me to the compilation. He hosts Jazz Kissa PDX, a show focused on jazz music from the post-bop era onwards, on the airwaves alternating Fridays from noon to 2 p.m. I actually tuned in at work last week and I really enjoyed it.

You heard Shiva's Dance by Suzanne Doucette and Christian Buehner, first released under their alias New Age in 1983. Speaking of Hindu mythology, next is Digital Tantra 1 by Tracy Peterson, which premiered at the 1978 International Computer Music Convention concert in which the French daily newspaper Le Monde called Spellbinding. It was released by the ever-dependable Weirgo Records on the 7th edition of their Computer Music Currents series, a series I'd very highly recommend to anyone interested in late 20th century academic computer music. I know, the tens of you around the world. The series was assembled as a joint venture of the Systems Development Foundation and Stanford University's Center for Computer Research in Music and Acoustics, or CCRMA as it's typically called. I've played cuts from Computer Music Currents before on SynthCult, and prior to that on my college radio show with KSPC Claremont. Anyhow, Peterson's follow-up to Digital Tantra 1 is titled Digital Tantra 2. Shocker. It received even more critical acclaim and has more online documentation because of it. Computer Music Journal called the composition a tour de force effort, and it won first prize in the 1984 New Comp International Computer Music Competition. Frustratingly, I don't think Digital Tantra 2 was ever publicly released. And even if I could find a bootleg of it, which I can't, I wouldn't be legally allowed to play it on the radio. It's definitely irritating that the more lauded composition with more documentation is the unavailable one of the two, but what can you do? So here's Digital Tantra 1 from 1978. Computer Music Journal described the second entry as derived from the vocal tract of Peterson's daughter and making use of new techniques in critical band synthesis, which generates tones that conform to certain known properties of the human ear, producing many rich and novel sounds in the process. One could make a reasonable assumption that Digital Tantra 1, as the first installment of the two-part series, does similar things.

You heard Digital Tantra 1 by Tracy Peterson, composed back in 1978. Next, for an excerpt from the composition Musica Mudana by Reinhold Weber, a lesser-known pioneer of German electronic music and serialist composition who is a contemporary of Karlheinz Stockhausen. One can nearly chart a course from Musica Mudana, which was composed in 1969, nice, to the German experimental rock bands of a few years later, bands like Can, Cluster with a K, and Cluster with a C.

That was an excerpt from Musica Moderna by Reinhold Weber. Following it is the more popular German electronic music from a little over a decade later. Kurt Dahlke has been around. He was an early member of the EBM group Deutsch-Amerikanische Freundschaft, aka DAF. He was also a central member of Der Plan, the band that put Neue Deutsche Welle on the map. For some additional context, EBM, or electronic body music, is an early style of industrial dance which originated in early 80s Belgium and West Germany, while Neue Deutsche Welle was essentially the edgier West German response to British New Wave. Kurt Dahlke has also had a prolific solo career under the alias Powerlader, working on the experimental boundary of pop. His 1981 album Ausland is a prime example and sounds distinctly lush given the technological limitations of the time and the music his peers were making. One reason for that is Powerlader's use of the Brontologic, a bespoke early 4-bit digital sequencer designed by an independent inventor who had made his fortune selling jeans of all things. Enjoy two tracks from Ausland, Gold and Silber, followed by True Love.

0: Mr. Carter, did you ever hear any conversation when you were in the presence of Mr. Belomini or Mr. Sprague or in their household on the subject of cocaine or marijuana or the importation of those or any other drugs?
1: No, sir.

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0: Something's wrong.
1: You heard True Love, preceded by Gold and Silver by Pyrolator from his 1981 album Ausland. Next and last for this episode of Syncold is an untitled piece from the Taiwanese experimental composer Lim Gyeong. It was included on the excellent Sabrosa compilation, an anthology of Chinese experimental music, 1992 to 2008. Lim is probably best known in the United States for scores for contemporary Chinese art house filmmakers like Bi Gan and Ji Zhanke. He may be better known in Taiwan and mainland China for the Hokkien pop he produced in the 1990s. But here's a very compelling untitled piece of his from some indeterminate year between 1992 and 2008. I like how it bends bell tones and voices like taffy, creating impossible geometries of resonance. As always, I've been your host, DJ Victor Alls with Syncult. 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

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Stranger Than Fiction with Mr. B.

welcome to this edition of Stranger Than Fiction with Mr. B. It's the hope and dreams edition of STF. Do stay tuned. Have some fun. Sit back. We're gonna get back to where we once belonged.

Yes, now that's what I'm talking about right there. Bruce Springsteen, the latest record is Nebraska 82, the expanded edition. And I've got to tell you, some of the demos and outtakes from the Nebraska sessions are just gems. And that's the demo version of Born in the USA, which I find charming. Open All Night was from the expanded edition also, and that's the electric version of Open All Night. Here on Stranger Than Fiction, we're getting back to what we know and what we love. What we know and what we love is radio and this guy. This guy coming up. He's just a rebel. And you know what? He's a rebel like me, and he's never going to get old, folks.

never going to get old, David, because you're going to live in our hearts forever. Forever. That, my folks, is the cool new release from David Bowie. And posthumously, you might say, Rebel Never Gets Old, the mega mix dance thing of that. He released, I think it's 5 tracks, and we're going to sample some more of those coming up in this edition of Stranger Than Fiction. We're also going to sample a couple more of the Bruce Springsteen tracks, so do stay tuned for that. We have great stuff coming up from Martyrs, from Manfred Nye, some John Prine, all kinds of great fun stuff. Because you know what? STF Stranger Than Fiction, we do carry a message, folks. But we also like to have a lot of fun. And, you know, when it comes down to it, everybody says hi. This is new from David Byrne, I believe. Let's see here. No, this is David, too. Let's get another one of these. This is David. Everyone says hi from David Bowie.

Yeah. I've got a circle of trust. That's definitely, you know, part of the arrangement on Blue Sky. You have a bunch of people you trust and you follow, and it's a lot of fun. I follow these guys. These are martyrs underneath us, and they've got a new release out, Halloween. We're going to get to a couple tracks from that. What do we hear there? Hold on. Arcade Fire from their latest release, Pink Elephant with Circle of Trust. Everybody Laughs from David Byrne, his latest release, Who is the Sky? And David Bowie, reaching out and giving us Everyone Says Hi. The Metro remix of that from David. STF, Stranger Than Fiction. As I said before, Martyrs allows me the privilege of playing this underneath all the sound beds that I make here during Stranger Than Fiction, all the shows. And they have a new LP out, like I said, a new EP, actually. And it's got a couple really cool tracks on it. We're going to get to two, Delta Rain and October Kind, here on Stranger Than Fiction.

the show, I made it home, smeared some tears on my pillow, let the TV static fill the room with soothing monochrome. Jenny had texted, she said no, I think we both knew how that was going to go. I put her album on just to make things worse and rehearsed how I'd eventually see her pity me. There are a few things, you know, from the past that I've been sort of meaning to work through, just don't ask. Absolutely no regrets. Let's raise a glass.

And I changed my mind. Because I have that prerogative. And I can. So I did. Pin Blue sometime instead of October from Martyrs. I love that song so much, and I just wanted to hear it, so I played it. As I told you before, we got an advance track from Manfred and I on a cover song that they did, and I received the finished version of that the day before yesterday, and added it to the show immediately. Manfred and I, produced by Jim Goodwin from The Call, and Oregon Music. 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Manfred and I, an exclusive here on Stranger Than Fiction. This is their version of The Call's Jealousy. And I do hope you enjoy this.

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We certainly are. STF, Stranger Than Fiction, with Mr. B right here with you. Love Is Everywhere, To Heaven and Back was the release from The Call. And Michael, you spread your love everywhere. Jealousy, a cover of A Call song from Manfred Nye. Here on Stranger Than Fiction. This is Portland's own Anna Tivel, and this is Paradise. Thank you for listening.

just incredible power of music. Yeah. So, while the Snap programs are being cut off, old Ronald, or Donald, or Bozo threw a lavish party last night for Halloween and probably wasted more food than the city of Philadelphia, so... disgusting. Anyway, a track from Bruce from a few months ago. Nebraska 82, the expanded edition Pink Cadillac came from that, and Paradise from Anna Tribble's latest release, Animal Poem. We still have ICE guys with guns down around the ICE building here in Portland. And they're out there with their guns, and little kids are playing in the park a short distance away. That's what's going on in the rain here in Portland. And John had it right so many

Bringing it in for a softer landing. What can I say? Lord Huron right there. Used to know from the Cosmic Selector. I like that record very much. Take This Heart from our own Brian Lambert from the Hey Hey Hey release. A great, great hit there from Brian Lambert. David Bowie brought you a new mix of I'd Rather Be High, the Venetian mix, and John Prine in that set from the Wayback Machine. Your flag decal won't get you into heaven anymore, guys, no matter how hard you try. I heard this the other day. I heard the original on the radio, and I remembered this version of it. And I like this version of it so much better. This is Colin Hay.

I think the last time I played that particular song on the radio was, 1983. Wow. John Anderson from the Animation LP with Surrender, and Candle Song came from Change We Must from John Anderson, the lead vocalist for Yes for many years. Colin Hay from Men at Work brought us Overkill, an acoustic version of that. We are wrapping up the last 15 minutes of Stranger Than Fiction here, and this is new from Manfred Nye. This is called Reason. You're listening to Stranger Than Fiction with Mr. B.

care.

and Al Green right there, love and happiness. Manfred Nye right before that, Reason from Manfred Nye. Closing out another edition of Stranger Than Fiction with Mr. B. Thank you for being here. I hope you enjoyed the show. Do tune in again next week, same bat time, same bat channel, for another thrilling episode of Stranger Than Fiction. 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I'm going to end with a track from The Cure. This is All I Ever Am. Take care.

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1: Good morning, everybody. Thank you, Jeff, for that message. I second that. Freeform Portland is here, and my name's Nathan P. This is the Left Field Disco Record Club. It's the top of the hour. It's 8 o'clock, and you're listening to KFFP LP Portland and KFFD LP Beaverton. My last show 2 weeks ago, somebody told me very kindly that I think the mic was a little low when I was talking, so hopefully it's a little bit louder throughout the show, so you can hear all the nonsense that I say in between the wonderful music that I play for you. All right, it's Saturday. You know what that means. Left Field show is here. I've got a whole stack of records, some old, some new. We're going to go on a journey together. We're going to start with some Ray Barretto, Night Flowers, and let's get it going. If you have any questions or you want to hit me up, you can find me on Instagram. You can find me. If you know me, you have my number, just text me.

Wow, such a great tune. This is Heaven and Hell by the 20th Century Steel Band. Quite a just fantastic, interesting song. Before that, we had, what did we have? We had Terry Collier. No, we had Jimmy Castor, It's All Begun, off the album. And then before that, Terry Collier. And before that, we had Matumbe. And let's see here. I'm having a little bit of technical difficulty getting my song track. So let me check back in with you guys. Thanks for tuning in. Bear with me. This is the Left Field Disco Record Club.

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Yeah, so that's what happens, you know. 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There's never a moment where Freeform is not in can get into your ears, you know? All right, so up next, I've got a few more tracks. I'm kind of doing this funk and soul journey, and we'll keep it going and keep it locked on Freeform. Thanks so much for tuning in.

Thanks for tuning in, everybody. This is Nathan P. with the Left Field Disco Record Club. We're about halfway through, and I just wanted to do a little back announcing. We had It's Your Love. Well, no, we started... Where am I at? I am so discombobulated today, but you know what? Thanks for sticking with me. This is Lonnie Liston Smith, Sorcerer, live. That's what's under me right now. Supremely funky. Before that, we had Theme from the Planets by the master Dexter Wenzel, one of my favorite producers of the jazz funk variety. And before that, we had Turned On to You by the 80s Ladies. And before that, It's Your Love by Ethel Betty. And that just about gets us caught up. Like I said, we were having some technical difficulties, but we're lining up, we're getting ready. It's Saturday morning, so you know, the coffee's kicking in and we're trying to keep it moving. So, thanks for tuning in. 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

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My name's Nathan P. This is the Left Field Disco Record Club on Freeform Portland. Thanks for tuning in. We got another hour and I can't wait. Let's keep it going.

warning. Phase 1. The seed is planted when opposites attract. Can you dig it? It takes the physical to create the physical. Phase 2. The flower blossoms through what seems to be a concrete surface, i.e., greed, racism, insanity, physical and social handicaps. These are the things that mold the flower. Red rose or black rose, no in between. Phase 3, the judgment. If it were to fall upon you today, which flower would you be? The red rose or the black?

Thanks for tuning in, everybody. This was the Left Field Disco Record Club. My name is Nathan P. We got Center for Cassette Studies in the building, setting up in the studio as we speak. I'm going to finish off the set with Ronnie Size, Brown Paper Bag, one of my favorite classic drum and bass tunes from the mid-early 2000s, just a classic all around. So hope you enjoyed the show. Have a wonderful weekend, and you can catch me here in 2 weeks. All right.

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4: 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Nathan P. alternates with DJ Rusty with her song, with her show, Under the Covers. My name's Karen.
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5: I'm standing on an embankment. I'm very high up. I'm looking down on a landscape. On a vast landscape. It's all dry.
6: It's a scene that one would never see or never has seen in one's life.
5: It looks like the moon because it's all dried up. It's a very funny red. It's like the moon.
7: It was the atmosphere. It was the air, the freshness of it all. And as I looked, I could see the mountains. They seemed to be around me and yet far from me, as though I was somewhere that was so high and so very fresh, a freshness that I've never felt before. Seemed to be in a foreign country.
5: And in the distance, a black cliff. A big, towering black cliff.
6: The scene is always sort of rather grey and dark.

0: and that is Basie Black from Nigeria with this song from his Be My Lady album. That is a song that is called Pretty Lady. Features Willie and Four on bass. Also, it's a big, great bass player, Papa Doe on keyboards. He had won a couple of really good records, also solo records on Nigeria. And Mike Umo on drums as well.
1: And before that was Veronique Beefnot, I think she's from Belgium, with her song King Kong. And that is on the RCA label from 1984. And that's a 7-inch.
0: Before that, from Germany, we had For Gruppe with a song called Mensch im Eis. It's a B-side of that slower version. And that came out in 81 or 2, I think.
1: And then starting off that block was Ariel and Joe Fraud with her song Cashmere Bazaar. And that is from France. And that's on the WEA label from 1982. Thanks so much for tuning in to the Center for Cassette Studies on Freeform Portland. 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And this is, we're at 90.3 FM and 98.3 FM in the Portland metro area. 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My name's Karen.
0: And my name is Jim.
1: And I've got a very funny voice today.
0: Bit scratchy.
1: Bit scratchy. But we're here. And it's nice to be here with you.
0: It's nice to be here with you.
1: Yeah.
0: Scratchiness and all.
1: Scratchy, scratchy. Thanks for tuning in today. We're going to play some more records.

0: And that was Angel Fred, or Angel Fred, from France, with his song Je me félicite d'Allah. Might be how you say it. I don't speak French, so please excuse my butchering. And that is on the WEA label from 1984, and that's a 7-inch.
1: And before that, we had the Terraplanes with their 45 of theirs. That was an A-side called Evil Going On. And that is from the UK from 1981 on Strange Days Records.
0: And then before that was another... before that was a Belgian artist by the name of Tom Ludovic with his song Dove Say. And that is A-side with his song Dove Say. And that is on the Records Josie Music label from Belgium.
1: And before that, we had Quasi with their song Sugar, which is on R&B Transmogrification. And that's from the vinyl pressing on Up that came out free with the Featuring Birds release back in 98. That's originally released in 97, I think, the year before.
0: And then starting off that block was a Hungarian band by the name of Corvina off their album CCC. And their song Uge Olug Mint Munden Ember, which translates to We Live Just Like Everybody Else. And that is on... how do I see a label that's on... actually, it's on the Pepita label, sorry, from Hungary, from 1977. Thanks for tuning in today to the Center for Cassette Studies on Freeform Portland Community Radio. 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Thanks for

0: And that is Anne Cessna and Essendon Airport. We're from Australia, I think. And that is a song called Lost in Madagascar. And that came out in 81, I believe, on... don't have a label in front of me. It is on... Can you see what it is? Innocent Records.
1: And then before that was J.D. Jaber, Italo disco classic, with his song Don't Stop Lovin'. And that is on the Memory Records label. That's a 12-inch Italo disco from 1983.
0: Before that, we had Presser Morgan with their song that is called You're Gonna Watch Me. And that is on Hearthen Records. It came out in 1979.
1: And then starting off that block was Eric Gill from France with his song Écoute Moi. And that is a 7-inch on the Vogue label from 1981.
0: And we had one before that.
1: Oh.
0: We had Carol with Breakdown, it's on Dirty Dance Records, which came out in 1980, I think.
1: That's a good song. Thanks for tuning in today to KFFP LP Portland and KFFD LP Beaverton. This is Freeform Portland Community Radio, and you are tuned in to the Center for Cassette Studies today. My name's Karen.
0: My name is Jim. We got another hour to play some more records, so thanks for tuning in.
1: Yes.

0: That was Milka Linak from Erlinach, I'm not sure how you pronounce her last name, from the former Yugoslavia, with a song that is called Ponoćni Express. And that is an A-side of hers on the Yugaton label from 1980, I think.
1: And then before that was Danny Keith with his song Keep On Music. And that is an Italo disco hit from 1984. And that's a 12-inch on Break Records. That is the Netherlands Press.
0: And before that, we had Vladimir Erdig, who's from the former Yugoslavia also. And that is a B-side of his called Yasamoye 150. And that is on the RTB label from 79 or 80.
1: And then starting off that block was Hikashu from Japan with their song At the End of the 20th Century. Translates from Japanese. And that is on their album. It's the first album. I don't have a translation for that. But it's on the East World label from 1980. Thanks for tuning in today to the Center for Cassette Studies on Freeform Portland. We're at 90.3 FM and 98.3 FM. Some really good events that are coming up tomorrow.
0: Good.
1: Yes.
0: Coming up fast.
1: Tomorrow, you can. There's going to be Freeform Portland DJs. DJing at the Dreamhouse Bar, and that's located on 412 Northeast Beach Street in Portland, Oregon. 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It's the third Sunday of every month. That's from 9 p.m. to midnight.
0: It's all vinyl set.
1: Oh, wait. 7 p.m. to 11, sorry.
0: Yeah.
1: That is all vinyl. All vinyl, vinyl, vinyl.
0: So stop in. It's a cool space.
1: Yes, very dark, very, nice lighting.
0: Atmospheric.
1: Yes,
0: moody.
1: Dark and elusive, romantic in a way. And then if you can't make it out tomorrow, there's going to be Thursday, May 21st, 9 p.m. to midnight. That's a karaoke night, Jim.
0: Cool.
1: Yes, and that is at the Firkin Tavern. 937 Southeast 11th Avenue. So come on out, sing some songs with some Freeform Portland DJs.
0: Yeah, sounds like a party.
1: Yes, it's party, party, party. Maybe I'll sing some Italo disco hits.
0: Karen sings Italo disco hits. 24 Italo disco hits.
1: 24. I'll probably do the 10X first. But she sings in Italian. That's going to be really hard.
0: Yeah.
1: But anyway, I can always Milli Vanilli it.
0: Yeah, that's true. Just wing it.
1: Milli Vanilli. I just do the mouthing.
0: Mm-hmm.
1: Yes.
0: Good lip syncing and you'll be okay.
1: Yes. I just have to dress up all fancy and no one will know.
0: Yeah.
1: Thanks for tuning in today to the Center for Cassette Studies. We are here weekly with you.
0: From 10 until noon. Got another 40 minutes to be hanging out.
1: Yes, so we're going to play some more music. Thanks for listening.

0: That is Exotic from Thailand with a song that I don't have a transliteration for out of TypeScript. It's a cover. I'm forgetting who did the original of that. And it's on their, I think this is their first album. She came out in late 70s sometime.
1: And then before that was Brawery Marantika from Indonesia with a song Di Alam Lepas, might be how you say it. I don't speak Indonesian, so please excuse my pronunciation. And that is on a compilation called Pencak Killer. That's the second album from 2016 that's released by Gila Records.
0: And before that, from Indonesia also, Ineka Kusumawati. She's backed by Kois Plus on that record, and it's a compilation of different Kois Plus songs with Ineka Kusumawati on lead vocal. That was Nusantara, and that came out in 1974 or 5 on the Mesra label in Indonesia. The record's called Top Hits.
1: And then starting off that block was David Lee Jr. with his song I Want Our Love to Always Last. And that is on his Evolution album. David Lee Jr. is a jazz drummer. Phenomenal dude. But that's a repress on Universal Sound from 2010. Thanks for tuning in today to the Center for Cassette Studies on Freeform Portland. My name's Karen.
0: And my name is Jim.
1: We got about a little over 20 minutes with you. So we are going to play some more vinyls. Thanks for tuning in.

0: And that was Drupadees from Trinidad with her song Come Together. And that is a 12-inch. The A-side is Mr. Bissasar. And it's from New Jersey. I guess it was made in New Jersey. I don't have a date on that.
1: Before that, we did another singer that I don't have a transliteration for her name out of Thai with me. But I have it at home. I'll look it up for the set list later. This is one of her records from the mid-70s. And that's a cover of a popular song from the time period that maybe is Greek. I can't remember. Oh, and before that, we have Vivi Sumanti, backed by Eka Sapta from Indonesia on the Canary label. That was a song of hers that is called Apa Artinja Bagimu. And this is the melody of a Chio Kumra song from Japan called Koi Nadare. And that is backed by Eka Sapta on that record. And this record is from 74 or 3, I think.
0: And then starting off that block was Rumiko Koyanagi from Japan with her song. It translates to Coming from a Dream Come True. And that is on her Limelight album on SMS Records from 1980. Thanks so much for tuning in today to the Center for Cassette Studies on Freeform Portland. We got about 10 more minutes with you. So we are gonna play some more music before Jeff Ross takes over with his show It's a Nice World to Visit. So stay tuned for some great music with Jeff Ross every Saturday. He's always following after us. Thanks for tuning in today.

here at Freeform Portland acknowledge the land we occupy as residents is unceded Indigenous land. We acknowledge we reside on the ancestral lands of the Cowlitz, Multnomah, Kathlamet, Clackamas, Tumwater, Tualatin Kalapuya, Wasco, Malala, Watlala, Bands of the Chinook, and so many other nations who made this area their home. In addition to the federally recognized tribes mentioned, we also acknowledge the presence of numerous unrecognized tribes and Indigenous groups whose stories also demand our attention. We acknowledge knowing a mere recognition of the local peoples that have inhabited this space before us is not enough. We are committed to learning the history of the Indigenous people who lived here in the past, as well as learning about the Indigenous communities living in Oregon today. For more information and to read our full statement, please visit freeformportland.org/landback.

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My name is Jeff, and the name of this program is It's a Nice World to Visit. I'm here every Saturday afternoon from noon until 2. I'd like to thank Jim and Karen, whose show Center for Cassette Studies just ended. 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

Wrapping up that set of music here on Freeform Portland with Train Dub by the band Surface Mutants, and that comes from a collection entitled Armageddon Time, Dub versus Punk 1978 through 1984. It'll be coming out on Cherry Red Records in June. My name is Jeff, and you are listening to It's a Nice World to Visit here on Freeform Portland, a program that I present or host every Saturday afternoon from noon until 2. Before Surface Mutants, we heard Ruts DC from the album Rhythm Collusion. Rhythm Collusion Volume 1 with Accusation. Ahead of that, we had X-Ray Specs with Germ-Free Adolescence. And to start us out, we heard another track from the Armageddon Time collection. We heard Alternative TV and their song Life After Dub. Thanks very much for keeping it tuned here. Up next, I'm going to play a track by the band Dry Cleaning. Dry Cleaning will be at the Wonder Ballroom on Sunday the 17th. If there are still tickets available, you might want to consider going, I guess, if you enjoy this track. This is Conversation by Dry Cleaning here on Freeform Portland.

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We just ended that set of music with the band The Bongos from their album Drums Along the Hudson, and we heard the song Certain Harbors. Before that, we had The Undertow by The Feelies from their third album, Only Life. Ahead of The Feelies, we heard The Blue Aeroplanes doing Whatever Happened to Our Golden Birds, and that appears on their collection Magic Realism, the best of The Blue Aeroplanes, 1985 through 2025. And we started that set out with Dry Cleaning and the song Conversation. And as I mentioned, Dry Cleaning will be in Portland at the Wonder Ballroom on Sunday the 17th. If you enjoyed that song, perhaps you might want to go see them perform. I saw them play at Vitalidad a few years ago, and they were amazing. So I'm certainly hope that this show will also be great. Up next here on Freeform Portland, I'm going to play a track by Sunday Mourners. 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

That was the band Luna to end that set of music here on Freeform Portland with the song 23 Minutes in Brussels, and that comes from their album Penthouse. My name is Jeff, and you are listening to It's a Nice World to Visit here on Freeform Portland, a program that I host every Saturday afternoon from noon until 2. Before Luna, we heard The Only Ones from their self-titled debut album with the song City of Fun. Ahead of that, we had The Kid with a Replaceable Head by Richard Hell and The Voidoids, a song that originally appeared as a 7-inch single on Radar Records, but I pulled that from the collection Spurts, The Richard Hell Story, which came out on Rhino Records in 2005, I believe. And to start us out, we heard a brand new track by the band Sunday Mourners. We heard a song entitled In the Shadow of Your Ego, which is a cover of a song originally recorded by Subway Sect. And I played that A, because it's a new track and I really dig it, and also because Sunday Mourners are on tour in the UK. They'll be at the Garage on the 21st in London. In case you enjoyed that track, you might want to go check them out if you happen to be in the UK, I guess. Up next here on Freeform Portland, this is The Wedding Present from their album Sea Monsters. 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

Wrapping up that set of music with the band The Sand Pebbles from their album Pleasure Maps, a band out of Melbourne, Australia. And we heard the song Another Wish. 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My name is Jeff. Before The Sand Pebbles, we heard Lufthansa by The Chameleons from their album Why Call It Anything. Before that, we heard Echo and the Bunnymen from the remastered version of their album Ocean Rain with the bonus track Angels and Devils. And to start us out, we heard The Wedding Present from their album Sea Monsters with Carolyn. Thanks very much for keeping it tuned here to Freeform Portland. 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

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My name is Jeff. I'm here every Saturday afternoon from noon until 2. We just ended that last set of music with the band Toy from their album Clear Shot, and we heard the song Cinema. Ahead of that, we had Wire from their album Chairs Missing with the song Practice Makes Perfect. Before Wire, we heard Ride from the collection 4 EPs with the song Silver. And to start us out, we heard a brand new track by the Telescopes from their upcoming album Static Charge. And we heard the song Come Around. Thanks very much for keeping it tuned to Freeform Portland, broadcasting at 90.3, also at 98.3 FM in the Portland metro area, or streaming from our website, freeformportland.org. And it looks like I have about 20 minutes left to go in today's program, so let's move into what is no doubt the last set of music here on Freeform Portland for me today. This is a brand new track by the band Asteroid No. 4 from the recently released album In Praise of Shadows. This is the song Prayer by the Asteroid No. 4 here on Freeform Portland.

That was The Cure with At Night from their album 17 Seconds to end that set of music here on Freeform Portland. You are listening to the program It's a Nice World to Visit, and I'm your host. My name is Jeff. I'm here every Saturday from noon until 2. Before The Cure, we heard Asteroid Number 4 from their album In Praise of Shadows with the song Prayer. And that is just about my time for today. As I said, I'm here until 2. Coming up at 2 will be Mixed Feelings with Light Drama and Plaintiff. I'm going to leave you here with one last track. This is Tactitious de Guerrilla Urbana by the band Zai Still from their self-titled album that came out in 2020. Thanks very much for keeping it tuned to Freeform Portland, and I'll be back next week.

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1: And the plaintiff.
0: You're tuned into Mixed Feelings. We're hanging out here every other Saturday from 2 until 4 p.m. Shout out to No Offense, holding down the time slot this afternoon. It's a moody day here in Portland.
1: Yeah.
0: We had an extreme swing to the, I don't know, more autumnal feeling.
1: Very, very northwest spring. You got those period of nice days, and now we are brought back to reality with a gray and drizzly day, but it's a nice change also.
0: Yeah, I have some moodier tracks to get us going. This one from NY4, or called NY4, from Shielding, off of the Pattern Gardening LP.
1: Great compilation, if you haven't checked it out.
0: Yeah, definitely has been rinsed on this program for sure. Got a few of these type of tracks to get us started. And lots in store today.
1: That's right. Light Drama's going to kick things off. Play for the first half hour. And I'll take over for a bit after that.
0: We're broadcasting live. We're hanging out here at the Freeform Portland studio, just north of Mount Tabor. Happy to be here. Happy to share these airwaves. Keep it chill. Stay locked. This is Mixed Feelings. Until 4.

0: about there. Thanks for tuning in. This is DJ Light Drama.
1: And Plaintiff.
0: 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We're hanging out live from our beautiful studio in North Tabor.
1: That's right.
0: I'm getting us started today. Right now we have a track from Samo DJ. I think I played one from this EP last week, or last show I should say. Learns to Chill is the release, and this track is called Olive Grove. Before that, Yasil Agak, the DB1 123 remix from Kanduku, off of their Cran Remixes EP. On the darker side, we heard one from Ploy, Death Star, the original mix. From DJ Oho, we heard Unction to Function. And to kick us off, we heard NY4 from Shielding, off of the Patterned Gardening release. Thanks for tuning in. We play a mix of electronic music, dance music, lots of stuff in between.
1: That's right. Yeah.
0: Every other week.
1: That's right.
0: You can go to freeformportland.org. 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
1: So much good stuff. Hope you're enjoying the tune so far. We are kind of just getting started.
0: Yeah, getting settled here in the studio. I'm going to play another track or two. Maybe liven things up just a little bit and then hand things over to the plaintiff to take us to the top of the hour. Just wanted to pop in and say hi. Hope you're well out there. You're enjoying this kind of moody Saturday if you're in Portland, but whatever the day looks like where you are, hope it's treating you well. Stay tuned. 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

0: 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I'm DJ Light Drama.
1: And I'm Plaintiff. Thanks for tuning in. Just took over the decks here a little bit ago. Right now got a track from Tornado Wallace called Plasticine. If you're a fan of Tornado Wallace, you can check him rolling through the Portland area here later this summer. At Canyon Vibration, if I'm not mistaken. Yeah, before that, played a newer one from Salomo and Reese Walker called Beating Hearts off Rand's Music Records.
0: Before that, I did my time on the decks with one from Nice Girl out of Australia. We heard Express. Before that, her name could have been Nicole, the original mix from Inzagino. Just checking in to say hi. Plaintiff's going to play a few more tracks. Get us to 3 p.m. Hope you're enjoying what you're listening to. We got more in store. Podcasting till 4, so keep it locked.
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Just popping in real fast to say hey. I've been playing some tracks here for the little last bit, but Light Drama's going to hop onto the decks and show us how it's done. Don't go anywhere. Still got an hour left, so stay tuned. 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
1: Hello, hello.
0: Thanks for tuning in. This is Mixed Feelings here on Freeform Portland. Getting a little dreamy. This is actually called Dream Channel. The Space Ghost Club Mix from Max F. Before that, we heard one from Krakazak called We Know. Very high energy stomper from Unit 2. We heard the Kink remix of Sunshine. Kink has very big energy usually. That one's pretty typical. Before that, off of Khan, one of my favorite labels out of Germany, we heard DJ Baldoom's Wherever You're Going, Take Me With You. And that was the Acid Finky Endeavor remix.
1: The track name is a mouthful.
0: And I hopped on with one from Wax Assassin. The track was called Kinda Kickin'. Yeah, kind of how things are going today. Kind of kicking it.
1: Yeah.
0: We're happy to be here at the Freeform Portland studio. We play electronic music and dance music and different varieties on these airwaves from 2 to 4 every other Saturday. So thanks for having us on these airwaves. I'm DJ Light Drama.
1: And I'm Plaintiff.
0: Yeah, I got another track-ish in store. And then Plaintiff's gonna hop on and take us till 4 p.m. We have Baba Yaga up next. So stay tuned for a later afternoon program. As you know, we're a 24/7 all music, all volunteer community station. Never know what you're gonna get. No, that's not true. We have a really great schedule. But, you know, musically, it's a very diverse place to be.
1: It's all music, all the time. No commercials. That's Freeform.
0: Yeah, we're happy to be a part of it and happy to be spending the afternoon. This is Mixed Feelings until 4. Keep it locked.

dance. The beat. Beat,

0: thanks for tuning in. It's been mixed feelings for the last 2 hours here on Freeform Portland. I'm DJ Light Drama.
1: And I'm Plaintiff.
0: We'll be back in 2 weeks sharing another handful of electronic and dance music selections.
1: That's right.
0: Plaintiff's been playing for the last 25 minutes or so. What have we heard?
1: Yeah. Right now, got a track from Patrick Holland. I'll Take It. Before that, one from Dusty One called The Flow. Brand new one from them. Got some Canadian representation right now. Before that, track from Rhythms of Prescott called Funk of Crustacean. And before that, track from SDK called Summer Card. And then a brand new one from Fantastic Man before that. Track called A Little Bit More.
0: I left off with one from the Carrie Nation, the Return Girl Unit Remix, off of their recent Major Records release. Up next is Baba Yaga with Eye on the Pyramid. Taking you from 4 until 6. Just wanted to check in and say bye. We'll be back in 2 weeks. We've been broadcasting from the lovely Freeform Portland headquarters. 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Take care of yourselves and each other. We'll be back in 2 weeks.
1: That's right. Don't go anywhere.
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Hey there, this is Baba Yaga with Eye of the Pyramid. And I am not in the studios because I am not even in the state. I am in Florida visiting a friend and swimming in the Gulf because I really like to see the fishies. Anyways, so when I think of Florida, much to some people's chagrin, I just think of, well, Latin music. That's what I want to hear. I'm in the Gulf, you go due south and you got a lot. So I decided it's just going to be Latin music, that there's going to be, you know, some Spanish artists thrown in there as well. We are starting off with a lot of it is going to be, a lot of the artists will be from Puerto Rico, just kind of all over. But something about the sun just makes you want to dance to Latin music. So we are starting off with Nicky Jam and Ozuna with Te Robare from Intimo.

back. That was Va Ven, Daddy Yankee from the single. We had Felices Los Cuatro by Maluma from FAME. And we had Nueva York, Bad Bunny from Debe Tirar Más Fotos. And we had Escapate Conmigo featuring Ozuna from Wisen from Victory. And we had Te Robare, Nicky Jam, and Ozuna from Intimo. Okay, now we're going to have Sufre by Trior.

Well, now, that was Si Antes Te Hubiera Conocido by Carol G from Tropico Cuenta. We had Ganas de Ti by Santana, The Golden Boy, and Zion and Lennox from Melodias del Oro. And we had Me Rehuso, Danny Ocean, from the single. And starting it off was Sufre, Trio Vega Baeño, and Fernando Alvarez from Vintage Puerto Rico, Volume 14. Okay, up next we have Usted Abuso by Celia Cruz and Willie Colon from Only They Could Have Made This Album.

Alrighty, that was La Gozadera featuring Mark Anthony from Gente de Zona from Visializate. We had Señorita, Shawn Mendes, and Camila Cabello from the single, and we had Quimbara, Celia Cruz, and Johnny Pacheco from Celia and Johnny. And we had Usted Abuso, Celia Cruz, and Willy Colon from Only They Could Have Made This Album. Up next, we have Hasta la Raíz by Natalia Lafourcade from Hasta la Raíz.

0: Alright, that was Intentalo featuring America Sierra and El Bebeto from 3 Ball MTY. And that is from Intentalo. We had La Bicicleta, Carlos Vives and Shakira from El Dorado. And we had Hasta la Raíz by Natalia Lafourcade from Hasta la Raíz. And we are going into the second hour where I am just, I don't know, playing music that's mostly in Spanish. I think all of it's in Spanish. And you are listening to KFFP LP Portland and KFFD LP Beaverton. 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And yes, this is Baba Yaga, and this is Eye of the Pyramid. What we have now is Malamente by Rosalía from El Mal Querer.
1: Ese gritalito roto, yo sentí como crují.